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We are the True North, strong and free. 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
1: Good morning. Electricity rates have gone up now. The Energy Board approved a 3.1% increase on residential bills as of Friday, and a further 3.9% will take effect January 1st next year. That makes the total increase slightly lower than what the utility originally wanted. The board ordered NSP to cut some costs, including executive compensation. A proposed opt-out fee for smart meters has also been denied. Industrial rates have dropped. And the utility says billings returned to normal after last year's cybersecurity breach. About 50 people rallied outside the RCMP detachment in Stellarton Saturday, 1 year after Lily and Jack Sullivan disappeared. Their grandmother says there are still so many questions. Police say there's only a slim chance the children are still alive. RCMP say there's no evidence of abduction or criminal behavior, but all scenarios remain open. A rally organizer says police must be more forthcoming. Investigators say they need fact-based tips, not social media speculation. The crowd chanted that they wanted answers and they wanted justice. DFO says costs and poor results are behind the closure of Atlantic Salmon Biodiversity facilities in Nova Scotia and New Brunswick. The sites in Colebrook and Mactaquac have operated for 25 years to help protect endangered Inner Bay of Fundy salmon. Officials say the program costs $2.3 million a year, while fewer than 1 in 300 fish return to their home rivers annually. The final juvenile salmon will be released this spring, with the adult fish to follow in the fall, according to CBC. Union officials and conservation groups say the closures could threaten the already fragile salmon population and cost local jobs. Canadians are adjusting to higher grocery bills as the new normal. The average household now spends about $600 a month on food, $17,000 a year for a family of four. Nearly a third have used savings to cover food costs. Canada's food inflation is the highest among G7 countries at 4.4%. Canadians are hunting for deals, using coupons, and switching to generic brands. More shoppers are willing to just walk away from high prices. Food professor Sylvain Charlebois at Dalhousie says that sends a strong signal to the stores. The war in the Middle East could push food costs up even higher. In sports, NHL playoffs, Canadians move into the next round against Buffalo after a 2-1 victory over the Lightning in Game 7. The Avalanche opened their Round 2 series with a 9-6 win over Minnesota. In baseball action, Twins clipped the Blue Jays 4-3, Astros down the Red Sox 3-1, and Yankees pounded the Orioles 11-3. The NBA playoffs, the Raptors were eliminated in Game 7 by the Cavaliers 114-102. Now you're up to date. I'm Darryl Good.
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2: Rain ending near noon, then clearing rain at times, mixed with snow early this morning, 5 to 10 millimeters. Winds gusting up to 80 kilometers an hour and a high of 10. Clear early this evening, then partly cloudy with a chance of showers. Winds becoming light and a low of 6. For tomorrow, mainly sunny, windy, and a high of 19. Yes, sir, I will take it. It's 4 degrees, and it's 6:03.
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0: It's 6:11 and it is 4 degrees, miserable morning out. Drive-in was very rainy, just a yucky morning. It's still a little chilly out. It's cold. It's not a nice day. But you know what is a nice day? Habs. Round two, baby. Oh, yeah. I didn't watch the game. I don't watch the first round. I don't know why. I never watch the first round of games because I'm always a little worried that I'm going to jinx them or something. Not like I'm that important. But, yeah, so now I can watch. Now I can watch, which is lovely. I'm watching highlights. But what a great series. What a great series between the Habs and the Lightning. And I'm watching some highlights now, and it's pretty awesome. It's pretty awesome. Go Habs, go. Drive in. Rainy. Wherever you're going, get there safely.
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0: Athens. It's 6:20. It's 4 degrees. Today is May 4th, Monday, May 4th. May the 4th be with you. It's Star Wars Day. It's the 124th day of the year. There are 241 days remaining. There is 6 days left until Mother's Day, and there are 14 days left, 2 weeks until the May long weekend. Now, today is May the 4th be with you. Now, tomorrow is Revenge of the 5th.
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1: Good morning. CBRM is temporarily closing City Hall for a major heating and ventilation upgrade. Work begins today to replace the Civic Center's nearly 50-year-old HVAC system over the next couple of months. The Public Service Center in the lobby will remain open except during full building shutdowns when needed by contractors. Residents are asked to check municipal updates before you visit. Council meetings will be held virtually and streamed online. The project was delayed from last fall after supply issues. The replacement contract valued at about $1.74 million. Ceremonies were held in CBRM, Halifax, and in Legions around Nova Scotia yesterday, marking the 81st anniversary of the end of the Battle of the Atlantic, the longest-running battle of the Second World War. Thousands of members of the Royal Canadian Navy and Air Force, along with Merchant Navy sailors, died, keeping the food and other supply lines moving across the Atlantic. Bands played, choirs sang, veterans and cadets marched. There was a flypast by the Air Force and speeches. A 103-year-old Navy veteran, Ray McKay, also laid a wreath at the monument outside the Westmount Legion to mark Sunday's commemoration. A community TV station in Cape Breton's laid off its only journalist after losing federal funding. Telle Isle Community TV in Aroshat says the cut leaves Richmond County with even less local news coverage in what it calls a news desert. The station had received support for 6 years through Ottawa's Local Journalism Initiative. Its latest application was rejected, though, according to CBC. Telle Isle says it's appealing that decision. The Community Radio Fund of Canada, which distributes the money, says demand for funding is high and other applicants showed greater need. The current federal journalism program is also set to end this year. In sports, in the NHL playoffs, the Canadiens beat Tampa Bay 2-1 in Game 7 and move on now to face the Sabres in the next round. The Avalanche beat the Wild at 9-6 to open their Round 2 series. On the Diamonds, Blue Jays lost a 4-3 decision in Minnesota. Houston downed the Red Sox 3-1. Yankees pummeled Baltimore 11-3. And the Raptors' NBA season is over, losing Game 7 to Cleveland 114-102. Now you're up to date. I'm Daryl Good.
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0: 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Weather.
5: We've got rain ending near noon and then clearing. Rain at times mixed with snow this morning, 5 to 10 millimeters. Winds gusting up to 80 kilometers an hour and a high of 10. Clear this evening and then partly cloudy. Chance of showers late this evening. Windy, becoming light and a low of 6. Mainly sunny for tomorrow. Windy and a high of 19. It's 4 degrees and it's 634. 70s.

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0: 651. 4 degrees. McHappy Day is Wednesday, May 6th. Your order is much more than a meal. 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So everything that you buy will a portion of that will go to local McHappy Day charities. And I was talking to Wayne Kenner Connect. I'll have that interview as well, about just how he owns all, like, basically all the franchises from here until Antigonish, right up to Antigonish. And he was talking about how much money they have raised and how important it is to give back, and what they are raising money for this McHappy Day, for some equipment, and helped tens of thousands of families staying at Ronald McDonald House across Canada each year. So that's McHappy Day coming up Wednesday, May 6th. I'll be at the Sydney River location in the morning, and then Matt will be at the Welton Street location in the afternoon.
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3: Good morning. Electricity rates have gone up now. The Energy Board approved a 3.1% increase on residential bills as of Friday, and a further 3.9% will take effect January 1st next year. That makes the total increase slightly lower than what the utility originally wanted. The board ordered NSP to cut some costs, including executive compensation. A proposed opt-out fee for smart meters has also been denied. Industrial rates have dropped. And the utility says billings returned to normal after last year's cybersecurity breach. About 50 people rallied outside the RCMP detachment in Stellarton Saturday, 1 year after Lily and Jack Sullivan disappeared. Their grandmother says there are still so many questions. Police say there's only a slim chance the children are still alive. RCMP say there's no evidence of abduction or criminal behavior, but all scenarios remain open. A rally organizer says police must be more forthcoming. Investigators say they need fact-based tips, not social media speculation. The crowd chanted that they wanted answers and they wanted justice. DFO says costs and poor results are behind the closure of Atlantic Salmon Biodiversity facilities in Nova Scotia and New Brunswick. The sites in Coldbrook and Mactaquac have operated for 25 years to help protect endangered Inner Bay of Fundy salmon. Officials say the program costs $2.3 million a year, while fewer than 1 in 300 fish return to their home rivers annually. The final juvenile salmon will be released this spring, with the adult fish to follow in the fall, according to CBC. Union officials and conservation groups say the closures could threaten the already fragile salmon population and cost local jobs. Canadians are adjusting to higher grocery bills as the new normal. The average household now spends about $600 a month on food, $17,000 a year for a family of four. Nearly a third have used savings to cover food costs. Canada's food inflation is the highest among G7 countries at 4.4%. Canadians are hunting for deals, using coupons, and switching to generic brands. More shoppers are willing to just walk away from high prices. Food professor Sylvain Charlebois at Dalhousie says that sends a strong signal to the stores. The war in the Middle East could push food costs up even higher. In sports, NHL playoffs, Canadians move into the next round against Buffalo after a 2-1 victory over the Lightning in Game 7. The Avalanche opened their Round 2 series with a 9-6 win over Minnesota. In baseball action, Twins clipped the Blue Jays 4-3, Astros down the Red Sox 3-1, and Yankees pounded the Orioles 11-3. The NBA playoffs, the Raptors were eliminated in Game 7 by the Cavaliers 114-102. Now you're up to date. I'm Daryl Good.
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4: Rain ending near noon and then clearing. Rain at times mixed with snow early this morning. You'll see 5 to 10 millimeters. Winds gusting up to 80 kilometers an hour and a high of 10. Clear early this evening, then partly cloudy. Chance of showers. Winds becoming light and a low of 6. Mainly sunny for tomorrow. Windy and a high of 19. It's 4 degrees and it's 7:02.
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0: Brian Adams. Welcome to the 7 o'clock hour on this Monday. May the 4th be with you. Going out to Stewie. He's like, if I see one person say May the 4th be with you, I'm going to throw punch them. So Stuart Cathcart, that's for you. And lots of great music on the way. I've got your birthdays coming up. 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We're going to get back to the music. We've got Spin Doctors on the way.
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4: 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The Seal Island Bridge is currently reduced to one lane, so workers can conduct scheduled maintenance. Speed limits on the bridge have been reduced, and drivers should expect delays. The lane reduction is expected to last until Friday, June 5th. 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

0: 94.9 The Wave, Feel It Again in Honeymoon Suite at 720. It's 4 degrees on this Monday. Welcome to it. Box office over the weekend. Hokum was 6.4 million coming in at number 5. Project Hail Mary, number 4. Super Mario Galaxy movie slipped to number 3, 12.1 million. Michael took in 54, and The Devil Wears Prada, 77 million. The film cost about 100 million to produce. It's earned 157 million overseas for a total worldwide weekend sale of $234 million. Also, what's doing still really well in the theater is Lighthouse and Little Lorraine. And it is, of course, based on the song that Adam Baldwin wrote. And, it's been doing really well. I haven't seen it yet. I have to. I'm going to check tickets today. They're kind of like, they're almost sold out every single time. So I'll have to check the tickets again today and see. And it's just going to be like, Chris, we'll have to go and not sit together, which is fine because you don't want to talk or anything like that. Lighthouse and Little Lorraine is coming up.
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3: Good morning. A storm system is starting to wind down that rolled through the province yesterday and overnight, bringing rain and wind and some snow. Videos on social media yesterday, especially in the Yarmouth area, showed snow accumulating in yards and roads. A special weather statement from Environment Canada did warn of 5 to 10 centimeters of snow in some areas, as well as 25 to 40 millimeters of rain, winds gusting up to 80. And that's resulted in power outages affecting over 2,700 customers in the province this morning. CBRM's temporarily closing City Hall for a major heating and ventilation upgrade. The work begins today to replace the Civic Center's nearly 50-year-old HVAC system over the next couple of months at a cost of $1.74 million. The Public Service Center in the lobby will remain open except during full building shutdowns when needed by the contractors. Residents asked to check municipal updates before you visit. Council meetings will be held virtually and streamed online. The project was delayed from last fall after supply issues. Ceremonies were held in CBRM, Halifax, and Legions around the province yesterday, marking the 81st anniversary of the end of the Battle of the Atlantic, the longest-running battle of the Second World War. Thousands of members of the Royal Canadian Navy and Air Force, along with Merchant Navy sailors, died keeping the food and supply lines open across the Atlantic. Bands played, choirs sang, veterans and cadets marched. There was a flypast by the Air Force and speeches. A 103-year-old Navy veteran, Ray McKay, also laid a wreath at the monument outside the Westmount Legion to mark Sunday's commemoration. A community TV station in Cape Breton's laid off its only journalist after losing federal funding. Telle Isle Community TV in Aroshat says the cut leaves Richmond County with even less local news coverage in what it calls a news desert. The station had received support for 6 years through Ottawa's Local Journalism Initiative. Its latest application, though, was rejected, according to CBC. Telle Isle says it's appealing that decision. The Community Radio Fund of Canada, which distributes the money, says demand for funding is high and other applicants showed greater need. The current program is also set to end this year. In sports, NHL playoffs, Canadians beat Tampa Bay 2-1 in Game 7, move on to face the Sabres in the next round. The Avalanche beat the Wild 9-6 to open their Round 2 series. On the Diamonds, Blue Jays lost a 4-3 decision in Minnesota. Houston down the Red Sox 3-1. Yankees pummeled Baltimore 11-3. The Raptors' NBA season is over, losing Game 7 to Cleveland 114-102. Now you're up to date. I'm Daryl Good.
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2: 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Weather.
3: And a wind warning in effect. Rain ending near noon, then clearing. Rain at times heavy, 5 to 10 millimeters. Winds gusting up to 90 kilometers an hour and a high of 10. Clear early this evening, then partly cloudy with a chance of showers. Windy, becoming light around midnight and a low of 6. Mainly sunny for tomorrow. Windy and a high of 19 minus 4. No, it's 4 degrees plus 4. And it's 7:34. 94.

0: 94.9 The Wave, that's Take On Me and AHA. It's 4 degrees. It's 7:41. 94.9 The Wave web poll question over the weekend. Should all the Atlantic Providence adopt daylight saving time? Majority of the answers went with yes. Now, today is May the 4th Be With You Day. 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

0: 94.9 The Wave, that's Under Your Spell, Candy and the Backbeat at 7:51, 4 degrees. It's time for today's birthday. Happy
1: birthday! Hey, we just want to say happy birthday.
0: Now, I don't have any birthdays for today that I looked online. Nobody was born on May the 4th. I'm going to recheck again. And 94.9 The Wave Birthday Club is brought to you by Cass's Kitchen, located 188 Charlotte Street. And let me see. None. But I did look on Facebook and I did find that Blair Slade is celebrating a birthday today. So if you see Blair around, be sure to wish him a happy birthday. And if you would like to hear your birthday or anniversary greetings on the air, simply head over to 949thewave.com, click on contest, get your greetings in at least 7 days in advance, please, just so I can see them. I don't want to leave any awesome birthday wishes out.
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3: Good morning. Electricity rates have gone up now. The Energy Board approved a 3.1% increase on residential bills as of Friday, and a further 3.9% will take effect January 1st next year. That makes the total increase slightly lower than what the utility originally wanted. The board ordered NSP to cut some costs, including executive compensation. A proposed opt-out fee for smart meters has also been denied. Industrial rates have dropped. The utility says billings returned to normal after last year's cybersecurity breach. About 50 people rallied outside the RCMP detachment in Stellarton Saturday, 1 year after Lily and Jack Sullivan disappeared. Their grandmother says there are still so many questions. Police say there's only a slim chance the children are still alive. RCMP say there's no evidence of abduction or criminal behavior, but all scenarios remain open. A rally organizer says police must be more forthcoming. Investigators say they need fact-based tips, not social media speculation. The crowd chanted that they wanted answers and they wanted justice. DFO says costs and poor results are behind the closure of Atlantic Salmon Biodiversity facilities in Nova Scotia and New Brunswick. The sites in Colebrook and MacDaquac have operated for 25 years to help protect endangered Inner Bay of Fundy salmon. Officials say the program costs $2.3 million a year, while fewer than one in 300 fish return to their home rivers annually. The final juvenile salmon will be released this spring, with the adult fish to follow in the fall, according to CBC. Union officials and conservation groups say the closures could threaten the already fragile salmon population and cost local jobs. Canadians are adjusting to higher grocery bills as the new normal. The average household now spends about $600 a month on food, $17,000 a year for a family of four. Nearly a third of you savings to cover food costs. Canada's food inflation is the highest among G7 countries at 4.4%. Canadians are hunting for deals, using coupons, and switching to generic brands. More shoppers are willing to just walk away from high prices. Food professor Sylvain Charlebois at Dalhousie says that sends a strong signal to the stores. The war in the Middle East could push food costs up even higher. In sports, NHL playoffs, Canadians move into the next round against Buffalo after a 2-1 victory over the Lightning in Game 7. The Avalanche opened their Round 2 series with a 9-6 win over Minnesota. In baseball action, Twins clipped the Blue Jays 4-3, Astros down the Red Sox 3-1, and Yankees pounded the Orioles 11-3. The NBA playoffs, the Raptors were eliminated in Game 7 by the Cavaliers 114-102. Now you're up to date. I'm Daryl Good.
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4: Wind warning in effect, rain ending near noon, then clearing, 5 to 10 millimeters, gusty winds up to 90 kilometers an hour and a high of 10, clear early this evening, then partly cloudy with a chance of showers, winds becoming light and a low of 6. Tomorrow is looking beautiful, mainly sunny, windy and a high of 19. It's 4 degrees and it's 8:02.
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0: 949 Wave, how long in Blue Rodeo? It's 809. It's 4 degrees. Welcome to the 8 o'clock hour on this Monday, back from the weekend. I worked all weekend. And, it was fine though. It was fine. I enjoy work. As one would think. Lots of great music on the way this hour. We've got, let's see who we have. We have INXS coming up, Pat Benatar, Bonnie Tyler, Neil Diamond on the way. Stick around.
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0: Sunshine, the wave dancing on my own ground, and Gowan, it's 8:19. It's 4 degrees on this Monday. Back to prom fundraiser happening May 22nd. It's from 9 until 1 a.m. at the Glace Bay Miners Forum. What it is a fundraiser for the townhouse's backpack program. Tickets can be purchased through the townhouse or online. It's a 19 plus event. Did you go to your prom? Did you love it? Did you hate it? Did you not go? Do you want to do it again? Do you want a little do-over? Well, this is your chance. You can come dressed in your best prom-inspired outfit and enjoy a night of music, dancing, photo ops, and plenty of fun, all while making a meaningful difference for the community, for the children in our community. So that is the back-to-school, back-to-prom fundraiser, not back-to-school. We don't want to relive that. We won't do that. Happening May 22nd from 9 until 1.
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4: Good morning. A storm system is starting to wind down that rolled through the province yesterday and overnight, bringing rain and wind and some snow. Videos on social media yesterday, especially in the Yarmouth area, showed snow accumulating in yards and roads. A special weather statement from Environment Canada did warn of 5 to 10 centimeters of snow in some areas, as well as 25 to 40 millimeters of rain, winds gusting up to 80. And that's resulted in power outages affecting over 2,700 customers in the province this morning. CBRM's temporarily closing City Hall for a major heating and ventilation upgrade. The work begins today to replace the Civic Center's nearly 50-year-old HVAC system over the next couple of months at a cost of $1.74 million. The Public Service Center in the lobby will remain open except during full building shutdowns when needed by the contractors. Residents asked to check municipal updates before you visit. Council meetings will be held virtually and streamed online. The project was delayed from last fall after supply issues. Ceremonies were held in CBRM, Halifax, and Legions around the province yesterday, marking the 81st anniversary of the end of the Battle of the Atlantic, the longest-running battle of the Second World War. Thousands of members of the Royal Canadian Navy and Air Force, along with Merchant Navy sailors, died keeping the food and supply lines open across the Atlantic. Bands played, choirs sang, veterans and cadets marched. There was a flypast by the Air Force and speeches. A 103-year-old Navy veteran, Ray McKay, also laid a wreath at the monument outside the Westmount Legion to mark Sunday's commemoration. A community TV station in Cape Breton's laid off its only journalist after losing federal funding. Telle Isle Community TV in Aroshat says the cut leaves Richmond County with even less local news coverage in what it calls a news desert. The station had received support for 6 years through Ottawa's Local Journalism Initiative. Its latest application, though, was rejected, according to CBC. Telle Isle says it's appealing that decision. The Community Radio Fund of Canada, which distributes the money, says demand for funding is high and other applicants showed greater need. The current program is also set to end this year. In sports, NHL playoffs, Canadians beat Tampa Bay 2-1 in Game 7, move on to face the Sabres in the next round. The Avalanche beat the Wild 9-6 to open their Round 2 series. On the Diamonds, Blue Jays lost a 4-3 decision in Minnesota. Houston down the Red Sox 3-1. Yankees pummeled Baltimore 11-3. The Raptors' NBA season is over, losing Game 7 to Cleveland 114-102. Now you're up to date. I'm Daryl Good.
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5: Got a wind warning in effect, rain ending near noon and then clearing 5 to 10 millimeters, windy with gusts up to 90 kilometers an hour and a high of 10, clear early this evening, then partly cloudy with a chance of showers, and winds becoming light and a low of 6, mainly sunny for tomorrow, windy and a high of 19. It's 4 degrees and it's 8:32.
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0: 84 degrees on this Monday, and today is May the 4th Be With You Day. From the original three, what's your favorite Star Wars film? Is it Star Wars New Hope? Or just Star Wars, The Empire Strikes Back, or Return of the Jedi? That's the Vogue Optical Web Poll question. You can head on over to 949thewave.com and cast your vote.
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0: 94.9 The Way, working for the weekend in Loverboy. It's 8:50. We're heading into the 9 o'clock hour, the 94.9 Minute Music Marathon. It's 4 degrees. Sun is trying to come out tomorrow and Wednesday are looking absolutely fabulous with a high of 19 and a high of 20 on Wednesday. Did I say Saturday? I don't know. Somebody informed me actually over the weekend instead of Michael Jackson. I was like, that was Michael Jordan. He's not a singer. Michael Jackson is the singer. And somebody was like, you just said Michael Jordan. I was like, who knows? Who knows what I say? Anyway, tomorrow is Tuesday and then comes Wednesday and it's looking like it's going to be amazing. Sunscreen, sunscreen out. That's what we want. Give us all the sunscreen, sunshine. Man, it's Monday. I need more coffee. We've got the 94.9 Minute Music Marathon on the way. Oasis and Tiffany coming at ya.
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0: 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The Wave Lunch Special's on the way. 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
11: 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Weather.
0: We got a wind warning in effect. Rain ending near noon and then cloudy 5 to 10 millimeters. Winds gusting up to 90 kilometers an hour. High of 10. Clear early this evening, then partly cloudy with a chance of showers. Winds becoming light and a low of 6. Mainly sunny for tomorrow. Windy and a high of 19. It's 7 degrees. That's your weather. 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

0: No Doubt and Don't Speak on 94.9 The Wave. If you're celebrating a birthday today, first of all, happy birthday to you. You're also celebrating with Rory McIlroy is 37. Lance Bass from NSYNC is 47. Who else do we have? Mike Dirnt of Green Day is 54. Will Arnett is 56. Randy Travis is 67. Motley Crue rocker Mick Mars is 75. And the Jackson family mom, Katherine Jackson, is 96. If you're celebrating a birthday, happy birthday to you. Hope you have your cake and eat it too.
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0: 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Well, a 102-year-old earns a diploma. Sammy Jean Davis of Hazel Green, Alabama, recently received her high school diploma. She got married in 1939 and was forced to quit school because her family needed her work and earn money for them. She's been a wife, a mother, and a cancer survivor during her long life. Her high school found out about her accomplishments and awarded her with a diploma. And her great-grandchildren also graduated from Hazel Green High School. I love this story. A little feel-good story on this Monday morning.
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0: the wave. Let's take a little look back what happened on this day in history. In 1715, a French manufacturer debuted the first folding umbrella. Also on this day, let's see, 1959, the first Grammy Awards were held on this day. In, let me see, 2012, the Beastie Boys rapper Adam Yauch died. He was born in 1964. And on this day in 2021, Wall Street celebrated Star Wars Day by having Baby Yoda ring the opening bell at New York Stock Exchange.
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0: We got a wind warning in effect, rain ending near noon, and then cloudy, 5 to 10 millimeters, winds gusting up to 90 kilometers an hour, high of 10, clear early this evening, then partly cloudy with a chance of showers, winds becoming light and a low of 6, mainly sunny for tomorrow, windy and a high of 19, it's 7 degrees, that's your weather, you're listening to 94.9 The Wave.
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99 The Wave. I'm Heather, and that does it for me on this Monday morning. Thanks for sharing it with me. I had a blast as always. MJ will join you to help get you through that last little bit of work and your commute home. And I'm back tomorrow morning, bright and early. Looks like it's going to be a lovely Tuesday. I hope you have a wonderful rest of the Monday. Talk to you tomorrow. As always, stay safe, stay healthy, stay kind, and take care.

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8: Rain ending near noon and clearing, windy with gusts up to 90 kilometers an hour and a high of 10. Clear early this evening, then partly cloudy with a chance of showers. Winds becoming light and a low of 6. For tomorrow, mainly sunny, windy, and a high of 19. That's your weather. 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

Cape Breton, Nova Scotia. He might feel that he should do something different than his daddy did. Farming, fishing, coal mining. 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
7: Rain ending near noon and clearing, windy with gusts up to 90 kilometers an hour and a high of 10. Clear early this evening, then partly cloudy with a chance of showers. Winds becoming light and a low of 6. For tomorrow, mainly sunny, windy, and a high of 19. That's your weather. 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

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It's MJ. You're listening to 94.9 The Wave. Steve Winwood coming up for us. Also, Alanis Morissette, Gloria Gaynor, I Will Survive, 94.9.

Alanis Morissette, Ironic on 94.9 The Wave. Did you get out to the movies this past weekend? I'll tell you which movie came in first at the box office. No surprise, really. And also a movie I watched over the weekend. Thoroughly enjoyed. Absolutely loved it. I'll tell you which one as well. Coming up after Blondie. But first, Steve Winwood, Valerie.

0: Art of Glass. I'm MJ. Did you get out to the movies over the weekend? Well, worldwide, the movie Hokum came in number 5. That's the new horror movie. Getting excellent reviews, by the way, 90% on Rotten Tomatoes. Project Hail Mary still going strong in at number 4. Super Mario Galaxy Movie came in at number 3. The biopic Michael in at number 2, based on Michael Jackson. And no surprise, The Devil Wears Prada Part 2. Yeah, just kicked butt at the box office. The film itself cost $100 million to produce, and it earned $157 million overseas. Total worldwide, $234 million. So it's pretty much paid for itself already just on the opening weekend. The movie I watched and I highly recommend is Wuthering Heights, the one with Margot Robbie, Jacob Elordi. If you love the story, you'll love this movie. I thought it was beautifully well done. It's out on Crave now. Coming up for us next on 94.9 The Wave, Brian Adams and Donna Lewis.
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Brian Adams, summer of 69, 94.9 The Wave, 70s, 80s, and more. Got a shout out to a very, very kind driver, but also a very strange story. And it happened on Friday in Halifax on the McKay Bridge. Very strange, but a good outcome. I'll have that story next after Platinum Blonde, Donna Lewis.

0: 94.9 The Wave, Platinum Blonde, It Doesn't Really Matter. I'm MJ. Got a very strange story for you, first of all, but it does have a good outcome. On Friday in Halifax on the McKay Bridge. Now, I don't know if you are familiar with the McKay Bridge, but it's definitely the busier of the two main bridges. A lot of traffic on a Friday morning, and there was a cat running around on the bridge, and a very kind person was able to stop and get traffic stopped around her. Her name's Ashley, and she was able to capture this cat. So she took it to work at her place of work. They named it Bridge It McKay after the bridge. Yeah. Now, they didn't have the cat long. They took her into a Spay Day HRM. That's when they got involved, and the best outcome is they were able to track down their owners. Thing is, their owners live about a 40-minute drive away from the bridge. How did it happen? It's still a mystery. The owners still don't know. All we can tell you is that it had a very good outcome, but very strange. Those cats, eh? They can travel. Coming up for us next on 94.9 The Wave, Great Big C and Paula Abdul.
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3: 94.9 The Wave weather.
4: Rain ending near noon and clearing, windy with gusts up to 90 kilometers an hour and a high of 10. Clear early this evening, then partly cloudy with a chance of showers. Winds becoming light and a low of 6. For tomorrow, mainly sunny, windy and a high of 19. That's your weather. 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

0: KPC Ordinary Day 94.9 The Wave. Well, after a very messy start to our morning today, we're looking forward to a lot of sunshine tomorrow. Tomorrow's high reaching 19 degrees, and on Wednesday up to 20 in the sunshine. So yeah, a messy start to our day, but it is going to be quite nice tomorrow. Coming up for us next, we have Paul McCartney, also Paul Jantz, Benny King, and Irene Cara.
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on Someone Who's Cool, 94.9 The Wave. I'm MJ. A moose in Montana decided to do a little sightseeing. And where did this moose decide to stop and take a rest? That's the really funny part. I'll have that story coming up after Benny King. Paul Jantz next. But first, Irene Cara, Flashdance. What a feeling on The Wave.

0: 94.9 The Wave, Vinny King and Stand By Me. Got a fun story about a moose. A moose in Montana decided to do a little sightseeing, and where did it stop? That's the funny part. The little town called Bozeman, he was out on a self-guided tour, plopped down for a nap right outside a radio station called The Moose. Yeah. And there is a picture on social media of the moose sitting down in front of the radio station with the sign out front saying The Moose. A local woman spotted it near her apartment and joked it was checking out nearby real estate. Wildlife officials kept a close eye on things, but the moose behaved perfectly. No trouble at all. Just a quick visit, a nap, and maybe a future career in radio. Hey, who knows? Probably much better than I am. Coming up for us next on 94.9 The Wave, The Spoons and Dead or Alive.
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94.9 The Wave with Wham and Careless Whisper. I'm MJ. Hey, by the way, guess what t-shirt I'm wearing today? Yes, my Montreal Canadiens. We're off to the next round playing the Sabres. Did you watch the game last night? Yeah, good one, wasn't it? Coming up for us next on 94.9 The Wave, Katrina and the Waves and Tal Bachman. 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

0: Dead or alive, you spin me round like a record, baby. I'm MJ, so Mother's Day this Sunday, and officials are warning us, be very careful if you get any e-cards. You might get one that could be a scam. Yeah, hackers have placed computer viruses and other malware inside many of them. Some of the viruses allow hackers to gain remote control of your computer so they can steal your personal information. So if your kids say, hey, mom, I'm sending you an e-card, you know that's going to be fine. But if you just kind of get one randomly, you're not sure of the sender, don't open it. Just let that go. Coming up for us next on 94.9 The Wave, Katrina and the Waves, and Triumph.
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6: 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The Seal Island Bridge is currently reduced to one lane, so workers can conduct scheduled maintenance. Speed limits on the bridge have been reduced, and drivers should expect delays. The lane reduction is expected to last until Friday, June 5th. 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
0: Rain ending near noon and clearing, windy with gusts up to 90 kilometers an hour and a high of 10. Clear early this evening, then partly cloudy with a chance of showers. Winds becoming light and a low of 6. For tomorrow, mainly sunny, windy, and a high of 19. That's your weather. 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

0: everybody's out there. 94.9 The Wave. Hey, did you check out our Wave web poll question for today? It is May the 4th. May the 4th be with you. From the original three, which is your favorite Star Wars film? Is it Star Wars, Empire Strikes Back, or Return of the Jedi? I have to go with Star Wars. I loved The Empire Strikes Back. Had a little more Han Solo in it. But Star Wars for me will be supreme. What about you? 94.9thewave.com, all brought to you by Vogue Optical. Coming up for us next, I'll have an MJ's hero. And today's hero, there was a dog in Halifax, had its wheelchair stolen. So what did the community do? Well, I think you can guess. I'll have that story on MJ's Heroes. We'll also hear from The Box, Toto, and Eurythmics.
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1: Well, good afternoon. A 42-year-old man from Austria Lake has died in a motorcycle crash and head of Chesacook. Police say an officer spotted the motorcycle speeding along eastbound on Highway 7 at a speed exceeding the limit just before midnight Saturday. The officer turned around and activated emergency equipment, but then deactivated it after watching as the motorcycle continued to speed away. The officer later found the motorcycle in the ditch and the driver lying on the roadway. He was pronounced deceased at the scene. Search for a missing hiker in Cape Breton Highlands National Park has been suspended. Denise Ann Williams, a 62-year-old from Australia, was last heard from on April 15th. Her rental car was found at the Parks Canada Visitor Center near the Acadian Trailhead. An extensive six-day search involving RCMP, ground search teams, aircraft, and Parks Canada staff ended May 3rd with no success in finding Williams. Williams described as 5'4" with grayish blonde shoulder length hair. She's believed to be wearing a dark winter coat and a powder blue toque with Antarctica written on it. Police say no further search activity is planned at this time. Criminal charges against the stepfather of two missing Nova Scotia children have been adjourned until July. Daniel Robert Martel facing charges of assault, sexual assault, and forcible confinement involving an adult complainant. Police say the charges are unrelated to the disappearance of 6-year-old Lily and 4-year-old Jack Sullivan. Now, the children have been missing from their home in Lansdowne Station since May of last year. A Crown says it needs time to disclose new evidence to the defense, according to the Chronicle Herald. Martel's lawyer expects to enter a plea in July. RCMP say the chances the two children are still alive are very slim. That case remains a missing person investigation. Province is offering a reward up to $150,000 for information about the homicide of a 28-year-old man in North Preston. Jaden Tynes was shot on Kane Street November 2nd of last year. Police found several people providing medical assistance to him. He was taken to hospital where he later died. Justice Minister Scott Armstrong says even details that seeming insignificant could be the crucial evidence the police are missing. And they're encouraging anyone with information to come forward. The reward is for information leading to the arrest and conviction of the person or people responsible. Halifax landlord is calling for mandatory radon testing in rental properties across Nova Scotia. Isabel T. says she doubts most landlords test for the invisible odorless gas that can seep from the ground into buildings and cause lung cancer. T. says it's dangerous that students and other renters are living in basements without knowing they could be affected for years. Health Canada estimates radon causes more than 100 deaths a year in Nova Scotia. A 2024 study found the province has higher than average radon levels compared to the rest of the country, according to CBC. The province says tenants can test their units and approach landlords if levels are high. Premier Tim Houston is promoting the province at a major offshore energy conference in Texas. The Offshore Technology Conference in Houston attracts thousands of energy professionals from around the world. The premier says Nova Scotia's energy potential is enormous, and he's working to attract new investment. He says global circumstances prove the need to tap into local energy sources. That trip follows a company's successful $210 million bid for offshore exploration licenses last week. Nova Scotia is also pursuing offshore wind and permanent carbon storage. The premier will be speaking on a panel about Atlantic Canada's oil and gas future. And someone in eastern Prince Edward Island is holding a winning lottery ticket worth $1 million. Atlantic Lottery says the Lotto Max ticket for Friday's draw matched the Max Millions prize. That ticket was sold in Montague. An official say more details about the winner will be released once they come forward to claim the prize. In sports, NHL playoffs, the Hurricanes, after winning Game 1, host the Flyers. The Golden Knights and Ducks open their second-round series in Vegas. In baseball, the Blue Jays are in Tampa Bay, Red Sox visit Detroit, and the Yankees host the Orioles. Now you're up to date. I'm Sheldon McLeod.
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2: Going to start the evening clear and then becoming cloudy with a chance of showers. Winds becoming light and a low of 6. Mainly sunny for tomorrow. Windy gusts up to 50 kilometers an hour and a high of 19. Sunny for Wednesday and a high of 20. That's your weather. 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

Alanna Miles, Black Velvet, 94.9 The Wave. MJ's Heroes coming up and everybody rallying around Little Smidgen. Smidgen is a 10-year-old chihuahua, had his wheelchair stolen. Shame on them, right? Well, the community rallied around. I'll share that story on MJ's Heroes. The Box next, and then at work. But first, Toto, hold the line on 94.9 The Wave.

0: 94.9 The Wave with the Box and Carry On. I'm MJ. It's time for MJ's Heroes. Going out to Halifax today, there's a 10-year-old Chihuahua mix. They're so cute, aren't they? And unfortunately, this little Chihuahua named Smidgen relies on a custom wheelchair. And this wheelchair was stolen right off their porch. Smidgen has been paralyzed for 6 years. But her owner, Lisa, says once she got her wheels, well, she never slowed down. She's a neighborhood celebrity. People may not know Lisa's last name, but they all know Smidgen. After emergency surgery, Lisa went outside and discovered the wheelchair was gone. Now here comes the hero part. Stephanie Gustis from HRM Dog Community set up a fundraiser to help replace it. And by Friday, already had raised nearly $600 toward an $800 goal. Lisa says it best, there are amazing people out there. And Smidgen, well, Smidgen's just getting ready to roll again. So Smidgen will get her wheelchair back, but again, shame on the people who took it, but the community rallied around MJ's Heroes. Van Morrison, next.
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Van Morrison, Brown Eyed Girl, 94.9 The Wave, 70s, 80s, and more. Now, are you concerned at all about AI taking over your jobs? Well, I'm going to ease your mind a little bit about that. I'll have that story coming up for us after the Rembrandts. 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

0: 94.9 The Wave, the Rembrandts. I'll be there for you. I'm MJ. So will you be let go from your job and replaced by AI? It's always a possibility in certain situations. However, I want to ease your mind a little bit. There's a Chinese court and they have ruled it's illegal to replace human workers with AI purely for the sake of cost cutting. A senior tech worker won his case after a court in China ruled against his employer for replacing his position with AI. Termination grounds cited by the company did not fall under negative circumstances such as business downsizing or operational difficulties, nor did it meet the legal condition that made it impossible to continue the employment contract. So if that eases your mind at all, that makes sense, doesn't it? So again, that's in China. There haven't been any court cases here in Canada, at least not that I know of. Yet. Coming up next on 94.9 The Wave, we have John Lennon and Platinum Blonde.
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6: Going to start the evening clear and then becoming cloudy with a chance of showers. Winds becoming light and a low of 6. Mainly sunny for tomorrow. Windy gusts up to 50 kilometers an hour and a high of 19. Sunny for Wednesday and a high of 20. That's your weather. 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

0: 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The All-Ladies Feel Good Drive Home coming up today. Steve Miller Band, Billy Ocean, and Level 42. And our knucklehead in the news today, you know those big giant bronze statues, you know, the busts that you see? Yeah. A would-be statue thief in Greece learned the hard way that crime doesn't always pay. Sometimes it'll pin you right to the ground. I'll have knuckleheads in the news as well. All coming up on 94.9 The Wave.
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3: Well, good afternoon. A 6-day search for a missing hiker in Cape Breton Highlands National Park has been suspended. Denise Ann Williams from Australia was reported missing on April 28th around 9:30 that morning. She hadn't been seen since the 15th of April. Search efforts involve multiple ground and air search and rescue teams as well as police dogs. Williams is 62 years old and is described as 5'4" with grayish blonde shoulder length hair. She's believed to have been wearing a dark winter jacket, an orange and blue scarf and glasses, and a powder blue toque with Antarctica written on it. Anyone who may have encountered Williams in and around the Cape Breton Highlands National Park is asked to contact Inverness County RCMP. 42-year-old man is dead after a motorcycle crash over the weekend in Head of Chesacook. RCMP say a member on patrol spotted the speeding bike westbound on Highway 7 near Chesacook just before midnight Saturday. The officers swung their vehicle around with the lights and sirens on, trying to catch up to the bike. Police say the officer shut off the emergency equipment as the bike continued to speed off. As the officer drove on, he found the motorcycle in the ditch and the rider lying on the ground. EHS and Halifax Fire attended and gave medical help, but the man from Austria Lake was pronounced deceased at the scene. An accident reconstructionist attended, and the medical examiner's office is involved in the investigation. Cape Breton fiddler Ashley McIsaac is suing Google for $1.5 million. He says the company's artificial intelligence tool falsely labeled him a sex offender. McIsaac says a concert at Sebega Negative First Nation was canceled last December after community members saw the false information. The AI overview incorrectly stated he had been sentenced for sexual assault and internet luring. Now McIsaac tells Post Media Google never apologized or retracted the claims. The lawsuit argues the tech giant is responsible for the AI's defective design. A defamation lawyer says the case could have a big impact on the liability of AI products in Canada. None of the allegations has been proven in court. Liberal Party has chosen its candidate for an upcoming by-election in Cape Breton. Dennis Cormier has secured the nomination in the newly created Shettacamp-Margaries Pleasant Bay riding. Cormier is a longtime local resident and former teacher and guidance counselor with nearly 3 decades in education. He now works as a substitute teacher and a post office assistant. Doug Chasson and Claude Bourgeois are in the race to see who will run for the Progressive Conservatives. That nomination will be held next Monday. The NDP say they are still talking with potential candidates. A date for the by-election has not yet been announced. The World Health Organization says it's continuing to monitor a suspected outbreak of a deadly hantavirus on board a cruise ship in the Atlantic. 3 people on board, MV Hondius, have died and 3 others are ill. While only 1 case has been confirmed, all are suspected cases of hantavirus. The vessel offers specialized polar cruises sailing between Argentina and South Africa and 2 islands off the African coast. It's currently docked in Cape Verde with an estimated 150 passengers and 70 crew on board. While it can be spread from person to person, hantavirus is typically spread through rat and rodent droppings or from having rodent droppings disturbed, making the virus airborne. It's known to be fatal in 30-40% of the cases. Heightened tensions have gripped the Persian Gulf following fresh attacks and contradictory claims by both the U.S. and Iran. The White House claims 2 American-flagged vessels were able to transit the Strait of Hormuz today. The claim was made shortly after President Donald Trump announced Operation Freedom, a plan to assist trapped vessels in the Gulf get through the strait. And Iran says the U.S. claim is false, that no such ships have passed through the narrow shipping corridor. Iran also says it fired warning shots at a pair of U.S. destroyers entering the strait, after first claiming one of the warships was struck with a missile. Meanwhile, the UAE today has confirmed it's intercepted multiple Iranian missiles, the first fired at the country since the fragile ceasefire came into effect 3 weeks ago. However, 2 vessels moored off the UAE were struck, including a South Korean-linked cargo ship. In sports, NHL playoffs, the Hurricanes, after winning Game 1, host the Flyers, the Vegas Golden Knights, and Ducks open their second-round series in Las Vegas. In baseball, the Jays are in Tampa Bay, the Red Sox visit Detroit, and the Yankees are hosting the Orioles. Now you're up to date. I'm Sheldon McLeod.
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6: Going to start the evening clear and then becoming cloudy with a chance of showers. Winds becoming light and a low of 6. Mainly sunny for tomorrow. Windy gusts up to 50 kilometers an hour and a high of 19. Sunny for Wednesday and a high of 20. That's your weather. 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

94.9 The Way, Billy Ocean, Caribbean Queen. This is the All Ladies Feel Good Drive Home. Our knuckleheads in the news coming up. A would-be statue thief in Greece learned the hard way. Crime doesn't always pay. Sometimes it'll pin you to the ground. Knuckleheads in the news after the payolas. Level 42 next after Tears for Fears and Shout.

0: 94.9 The Wave. That wraps up the All Ladies Feel Good Drive Home, brought to you by Sydney Memorial Chapel. Payola's along with Carol Pope. I'm MJ. Time for our knuckleheads in the news. Okay, so we're going to Greece today. And you know those statues that are kind of like a bust, you know, shows the chest and the head. Okay, and it's bronze. It's heavy. Well, our knucklehead tried to yank this heavy bronze bust right off its pedestal and actually succeeded briefly. Problem is, it toppled forward and trapped his legs. What does he do? Well, he called emergency services. Yeah, 911, pretending to be a concerned citizen. Yeah. Well, when the cops came, our knucklehead, still pinned to the ground, the concerned citizen had to explain why the statue fell on him and why was he wearing a ski mask. That's our knucklehead in the news. Coming up for us next, we have No Doubt and Glass Tiger.
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0: I love it. Great big C. When I'm up, I can't get down. 94.9 The Wave. Happy birthday to you. If it's yours, celebrities include golfing great Rory McIlroy. He's 37. Two times now. Master champ, the most recent winner. Lance Bass from NSYNC is 47. Will Arnett, funny guy, he is 56. Randy Travis, country superstar, he is 67. And finally, Richard Jenkins. He's a great actor. He can also be really funny. Been in movies like The Shape of Water, The Visitor, and Step Brothers. Yeah, that funny one with Will Ferrell. He is 79 today. The Birthday Club with Heather, you'll find that on our website. If you have a birthday that you want aired, just let her know. Go to our website, fill out that form. And by the way, she draws every weekday for some cupcakes, compliments of Cass's Kitchen, 188 Charlotte Street. Thank you, Cass's Kitchen. Your cupcakes are amazing. Next, we have Human League and No Doubt.
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8: Going to start the evening clear and then becoming cloudy with a chance of showers. Winds becoming light and a low of 6. Mainly sunny for tomorrow. Windy gusts up to 50 kilometers an hour and a high of 19. Sunny for Wednesday and a high of 20. That's your weather. 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

No Doubt, Just a Girl, 94.9 The Wave, 70s, 80s, and more. Okay, everybody sing this with me, because the first McDonald's Big Mac is served on this day, 1968. 58 years ago, two all beef patties, special sauce, lettuce, cheese, pickles, onions on a sesame seed bun. I don't remember a lot from my childhood, but that I remember and always will. Coming up for us next, the Bengals and the odds. The Humid League first, Don't You Want Me, 94.9 The Wave.

way, Frankie Valli. Greece is the word, and will always be the word, won't it? Coming up for us next hour, we're going to hear Rick Astley, Bananarama, and ABBA. Thank you for joining me this afternoon. I appreciate it. I'm MJ. Have a great evening.

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0: Four nine, The Wave weather.
6: Going to start the evening clear and then becoming cloudy with a chance of showers. Winds becoming light and a low of 6. Mainly sunny for tomorrow. Windy gusts up to 50 kilometers an hour and a high of 19. Sunny for Wednesday and a high of 20. That's your weather. 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